0: 没睡醒的研究生。
1: All is well. We hope all is well.
2: 怎么
1: ？But in reality, it can't be all is well. We keep pursuing, but always disappointed. All is well on the right of someone, but not me. Love is the most beautiful thing in the world. It gives the people the power and make them become stronger. Without love, there is no all is well. Once upon a time, a boy said to a girl, I love you not because who you are, but because of who I am when I am with you.

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1: 贝森特称，特朗普政府重创伊朗经济的计划，可能使美国无需再对伊朗发动大规模军事行动。美国总统特朗普19号在社交

0: Russian territory, targeting military assets, weapons depot, anything that can degrade Russia's military capabilities and ability to launch attacks such as these.
1: 俄罗斯国防部21号通报，俄联邦武装力量继续对服务于乌武装部队的港口基础设施实施打击。当天凌晨，俄攻击型无人机打击了乌方存放武器、军事装备和军用物资的仓库。俄国防部此